Another lonely night. Another lonely night. 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Stare at the TV screen. I don't know what to do. Don't know what to do. I need a rendezvous. I need a rendezvous. Computer love. Computer love. Computer love.

things. Oh, how can worldly things take the place of honor lost? Can they compensate for my fallen state, purchased as they were at such an awful cost? Bracelets, lavaliers, can they dry my tears? Can they blind my eyes to shame?

0: Dit is Ratatouille. Iedere werkdag op deze zender tussen 4 en 5 uur. Kijk voor de speellijst op concertcenter.nl of in de app.
1: It is 3,500 miles by airplane to Morocco on the northwest coast of Africa. For centuries, the highlands of Morocco have been the home of the fierce Berbers, forebears of the Moors who once conquered Spain. But now all is at peace in this country, and we were able to travel around in comfort and safety.

the spice merchant has seasonings for every taste. And if his hot pepper gives you a stomachache, the druggist will be happy to sell you a remedy.

Listen, everybody, to the precious word. I'm going to do some chirping, and I ain't no bird. That's the reason for living

0: can understand the birds and I can understand the bees. I can even understand why a rat eats cheese.
1: Well, I can understand my dog.
0: I can understand your cat.
1: Well, fill me full of rhythm. Can you understand?

Toma, toma, toma, toma, toma, toma, toma, toma, toma, toma, toma, toma, toma, toma, toma, toma, toma, toma, toma, toma, toma, toma, toma, toma, toma, toma, toma, toma, toma, toma, toma, toma, toma, 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

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You smiled and said, Lorraine. I asked if I could share your umbrella. You smiled and said, what a cheeky little fella.

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I know not what it was nor why, for usually I'm quite shy, but from the moment I saw you, I knew that I needed you in my life. From that moment on, I knew that I wanted you for my wife.

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I know not what it was nor why, for usually I'm quite shy. I said, let's go back to my place for some coffee. You frowned and said, boy, kiss me body. I felt so ashamed, I did not even notice when your bus came.